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4: Officer Lee, can I talk to you privately?
6: Mr. Lee, let's continue our conversation one on one. Nicara has nothing to do here.
4: You don't push your luck.
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9: 你说 Jeffrey 啊？
6: It's all been cleared out and clarified with the newspaper. This will not affect our next step.
11: 他说这个毒蘑菇的事儿报纸已经澄清了，
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4: Officer Lee, you are my friend. This Visan is not. So you need to stop to say your stuff like that.
6: Mr. Lee, if this meal is about mediating things between us, there is no need. It's impossible. Now, if there is nothing else to be said here, I would rather go back and let you come promote Jin Sao while I try.
4: Careful. Come by too much in getting ladies.
6: Only the weak have the audacity.
1: 菌草呢，是我们给巴马拉的一份礼物。不管有没有这样的事情发生，我们都会去维桑部落扩大我们的菌草的推广，这是我们的承诺，我们不会改变。所以我们现在的当前的任务就是要去维桑部落。
4: Are you trying to betray your relationship?
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6: No, Mr. Lee, you are breaking the agreement. The agreement says you must leave Nicara, and we have to follow it exactly.
4: Bisan, I told you, don't push too much your luck. I think Mr. Lee show you a lot of respect, so don't be surprised if you have to pay the price again.
6: Uh-huh. What price?
4: You will see.
1: 好了好了好了，大家听我说。我来的路上听说咱们这里今年是大旱，是吧？
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6: Rice? Professor Lee, we never grow the rice in Bamala. We have some experts come from another country and they say we cannot grow the rice in Bamala.
5: 巴马拉没有

0: 真高兴。Martha,
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2: I'm busy.
1: Where are you going?
2: Back off.
1: Can I go with you?
2: Huh? Leave me alone. Where I'm going has nothing to do with you. Okay?
1: Hold on. If you don't want me to go with you, give me some money to go and drink beer. Give me some money. I need some money to drink. If you don't want me to go with you, give me some money to drink.
2: Okay.
3: 不要给这钱，你有事了。
1: You again? How dare you?
2: Yes.
1: How dare you stop her from giving me money? Me that need money to go and drink beer, and you tell her to.
3: 你有事了，no.
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2: You again?
3: Yeah. I'm warning you. Stop harassing, mother.
2: What is it up to you, Masha? Even if I harass her, you can't do anything. Who do you think you are? You are just a loser. You want to fight? Right, come on.
3: You are wrong. I'm big up now.
4: Hey, remember me? Today, I will tell you who I'm really are. You see that? Watch my back.
5: Look. Look. What's this?
6: 什么呢？我换个地方。
5: Nothing. 萌萌，我活动一下。哎，等等等等，好来。来了，好。哇，再来。
6: 最后一下了，坚持住！哎，
5: Hey, you see that? Chinese kung fu,
3: Bruce Lee, Jackie Chan.
5: 气功 If you find the muscle one more time, I'll kick you out and beat you in the jail. Got it?
2: Thank you.
5: Good boy.

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1: General, I strongly advocate that you approve Operation Showdown.On Triangle Hill and Sniper Ridge, the 9th Corps and the enemy's position are within 200 yards of each other. If the Chinese forces storm down the hill, the 9th Corps will be forced to retreat 1,250 yards to find new defensive position across the valley. And if Hill 598 is captured,It will be critical for the 7th Division to hold the Missouri defense line. This can push the enemy's position back 1,500 to 2,000 meters. And the enemy can no longer use the hill as an observation post to monitor the defense zone of the 7th Division and the 2nd Korean Divisions.
2: We're becoming passive on the battlefield. Washington and our men are losing faith in this war. Look, here's my plan. On the front wave, we'll deploy 15 divisions, which will include ones from the ROK and the Commonwealth. Now, on the second wave, we'll prep three more divisions.
3: 美海军第九十特殊混合舰队与陆战一师建立了联系，进行了两栖登陆演习。美海军。独角兽号、西西里号航空母舰和伊阿华号主力舰已失地朝鲜西海面。
1: I would send a regiment of the 7th Infantry Division to relieve garrison of Gwaeyong-san from a company of the ROK's 2nd Division. Transfer the 9th Army Reserve Force, the 14th Division of Gapyeong in the south of Chivalry and Yeongre in the area of Kaewon.
4: 美军也在运输大量的后勤物资。

0: The chinks are zooming around like bees and attacking us everywhere on the 180 kilometers long front line.
1: Since September 18th, we've lost
0: 42 tactical positions on the western, central and eastern front. We need to end this with dignity.
2: I completely agree with you. You need to end this in dignity. But I haven't received any recent battle plans yet.
0: There will be.
2: Look, you're nearing retirement. You need to have a dignified ending yourself, so I'll be waiting.
0: Thank you, Commander.
3: Sir?
0: Chinese have one reinforced company on Hill 598 and one company on Hill 537 in Sniper Ridge. I believe if you concentrate our firepower, we can make a breach within 5 days.
3: And then, sir?
0: And then onward to the Western Mountain.
3: I can lead the troops to attack Oseongsan.
0: The elevation of Oseongsan is 1,051 meters. Even if we take Triangle Hill and Sniper Ridge, they are still both under the firepower of Oseongsan. The objectives here are neither Oseongsan nor the Western Mountain, but rather Pyeonglong behind them. To get there, the best offensive route remains through the Western Mountain, entering the Pyeonglong Valley, which is flat and wide enough for a mechanized troop to get through. The attack of Oseongsan is to draw the Chinese away from the Western Mountain so that we can breach through. Our armored troops can destroy all enemies' weapons and artillery.
3: How would you convince the Chinese that our breaching point is at a Triangle Hill?
4: I have a plan already.
0: The Chinese are cunning. We need more to convince them.

0: Come in.
1: The Qings are making a move, sir.
0: This soon?
1: Frontline observation post reported a brigade of tanks are reinforcing to Triangle Hill.
0: Tanks? They're reinforcing Triangle Hill with tanks?
1: Yes, sir.
0: What about the West Mountain? Any move there?
1: Nothing. Nothing in the Western Hill.
0: What do you think?
1: Well, I believe it's their response to our trucks heading towards Western Mountains, making sure that we won't make a move on Triangle Hill.
0: Yes. They want us to go on the Western Mountains, so they are flexing the muscle. This is good.
1: Good? Wasn't our plan to feign an attack on Triangle Hill, but focus our main forces to attack Western Mountains? They didn't fall for our trap. How is that good, sir?
0: The good thing is that now we have the initiative.
1: So we shift our focus on Triangle Hill.
0: Which says that they are afraid that we will attack there. If we put our full might on attacking there, what will happen?
1: It's either they lose the hold of the position, or they draw their forces from the Western Mountains to reinforce. Sir?
2: Willa! Juno! Your car is too fast. 我玩了命的跑，还是没追上。喝点水吧。是，
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0: well done, Major. This intermittent shelling is meant to confuse the Chinese soldiers about our artillery firing patterns. In Chinese, this is called let half your enemy come across, and then start your attack.
1: Sir, is this really going to work?